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I certainly was impressed. And by the way, so are we. Man, tons of fun. Great musicianship from the San Antonio Symphony, as it was called back in 2009, and terrific solo musicianship from violinist Ayrton Torgel, San Antonio's own front soloist for that terrific violin concerto in D major by Eric Wolfgang Korngold. You hear a little bit of his film music sinking in there as well. Sebastian Lang Lesson, all live at the Majestic Theater back in 2009. And you heard it right here on KPAC 88.3 FM with classical music.

Plenty of pep in that tempo that the Moscow Chamber Orchestra took, with Nina Katova playing the cello, Konstantin Orbelian conducting the music of Manuel de Falla from El Amor Brujo. That was the Ritual Fire Dance. Johann Sebastian Bach's Toccata in D major is next. It's played on piano by Angela Hewitt.

0: Joanne Faletta conducting the Buffalo Philharmonic Orchestra. And that was the Petite Suite by Claude Debussy. Stay close, coming up in just a moment, an unusual arrangement of three preludes by George Gershwin and part of the Four Temperaments, the Symphony No. 2 by Carl Nielsen.
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0: Cantilena literally means a smooth, singing melodic line. And Carlos Huastavino certainly lived up to that definition with Cantilena and Finale. It was played by Camerata Bariloche. I'm Scott Blankenship. Thanks a lot for your company this afternoon.
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